I've been warped by the rain, driven by the snow. I'm drunk and dirty, don't you know? And I'm still willing. And I was out on the road late at night. I seen my pretty Alice in every headlight. Alice, Dallas, Alice.

Robinson, a bass Larry Taylor, drums Ron Sokol, saxophone Trevor Solomon, and trumpet Bill Mitchell. Thank you, everyone, for the courage to see you again tomorrow.

song was made about a man and a woman. This man wanted to marry a woman, she didn't want it. But she married him in the house with the money that he had. And she thought she got every dollar he had, but she was mistaken. But she got him pretty well bent. He's sitting with his head hung down. She walked by and she said, "Dad," and said, "What's the matter with you?" He looked out and heard what he said to her. I'm sitting down here wondering with a matchbox on my clothes. I'm sitting down here wondering with a matchbox on my clothes. I'm sitting down here wondering with a matchbox on my clothes. She asked him, said, "Papa," said, "What's the matter with you?"

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He said, I'm going to see my friend and see what he was doing his wife packing up a trunk.

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1: Get you have a gallon of whiskey and get on you a big drum. Get you have a gallon of whiskey and get on you a big drum. Get you have a gallon of whiskey and get on you.

0: You are now gonna sing. Okay. This is from the Sheer Heart Attack album.
1: This is from the Sheer Heart Attack album.

Yeah. Yeah. Yeah. Yeah. Yeah. Yeah. Yeah. Yeah. Yeah. Yeah. Yeah. Yeah. Yeah. Yeah. Yeah. All right. You want to play? Now I'm here. Now I'm here. Now I'm here. Now I'm here. Think I'll stay.

0: 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Hope I don't sneeze, I don't. Really, we just need to feel something. Only pretending to feel something. I know you're dying to run. I wanna turn you around.
1: Please remain calm.

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0: 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You all right, lad?
1: Yeah, roughly.
0: It's late at night. You've really been fantastic waiting for all these people. 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

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I find peace on my own time. I find peace on my own time, in my own mind like the old time. And my traumas, I'm trying to let go. But what you expect from a young black male surviving and growing up in the ghetto? It's a whole lot of challenges. I was birthed in a family full of magicians, that's the reason I'm so talented. I feel so many can't be right, cause I cannot disrespect that woman, but it was a woman that gave me life. And she did her best with me, you see she raised me right. She go first, she was never second. I get down on my knees and I thank God for the life I had manifested. And my adolescence taught a lot of

things I was given. I was scarred to the bone, but I'm healing. It's gonna get better, I promise you, brother. You just gotta keep on living. And don't let nobody, I mean nobody, try to blemish your image. The kids selling drugs, cause they're no supervision. And I've been through that dance in my life, and I got tunnel vision. I been trying to warn out you, but they tell me I'm preaching, they don't wanna listen. And I'm not the finest of weapons, but a lot of knowledge, it can change your cause and get you into heaven. We can change things, we can even move mountains, we gotta come together. Mac grew like a fiber rose, it's a type of limits you get in the sun when you deep in a rabbit hole. It get more than what you can hear with the ear and see with the physical eye. They say see is believing, when I ask to see my brother, you living a lie. If I'm a winner, I'm a real regardless, I know they can't pay me the rules.

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1: Go ahead.
0: Like a sex machine, man.
1: Yeah.
0: Moving, doing it, you know.
1: Yeah.
0: Can I count it off?
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